0: Hey, you want another? You get it.
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Goodbye, Dryads, I watched your plane fade off west of the moon. And it felt so strange to walk away alone. There's no regrets, no tears goodbye.

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Now just beyond the darkest hour, and just behind the dawn, it still feels so strange to leave my life alone.

Just don't say love, say love, say love, say love, no. I've heard that word misused a thousand times before.

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1: Seven texts, 2 a.m. Halfway dressed, they're all saying call me up. You can't sleep, you're testing me. Bad but sweet, and I'm just trying to keep it together.

The picket fences and an arch around the entrance. Two IKEA twin beds for the kids. It's normal to be a little scared, but I wanna bend the rules and play some truth or dare.

0: It was just like a song when we were young.
1: Esta é a música do Posto Emissor do Funchal, numa seleção de Nuno Figueira.